0: morning to you.
1: 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How are you?
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1: 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Antenita here, saying hello from the First Children's Radio Station. It's July 3rd, the third day of the seventh month.

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1: 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It's July 3rd, the third day of the seventh month.

0: 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You brush your teeth, you brush your teeth.
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0: 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Es día 3 de julio, día 3 del mes número 7.
1: I love it. Antenita here, saying hello from the first children's radio station. It's July 3rd, the third day of the seventh month.

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1: I love it. Antenita here, saying hello from the First Children's Radio Station. It's July 3rd, the third day of the seventh month.

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